was just two lovers sitting in the car, listening to Blonde, falling for each other. 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No Donald Glover. Missed call from my mother.

0: It's 5 o'clock in the morning. The conversation got boring.
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0: You said you'd go into bed soon.
1: Ajá.
0: So

It was just two lovers sitting in the car, listening to Blonde, falling for each other. 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